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0: All right, I've teased you long enough. Coming up in the next segment, we'll have the Time Machine Breakdown. This week, it'll be 1995 that we're celebrating. Make sure you return with us here on the other side of just a short commercial break. It's time for a retro commercial, and it always seems like beer ads had the best jingles.
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0: Each and every week, our Time Machine breaks down in a different year. It strands us there, and all our music in the segment will be from that year. We'll also take a look at the important events that took place in that year.
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6: 1995.
0: Ooh, that sounded like a bad crash. We may be here for a while. So sit back and enjoy 1995 in our Time Machine segment this week on Forgotten Retro Radio. And let's begin with the music of Stuart Leslie Goddard. If that name's not familiar, you may know him as Adam Ant. He grazed into the top 40 in early 1995 with this song, Wonderful, on Forgotten Retro Radio's Time Machine segment.

Since the forgotten retro radio time machine is stuck in 1995, let's take a look at the top news stories of the year. And boy, was it busy. The Oklahoma City bombing at the Alfred P. Murrah Federal Building took place in April of that year. The O.J. Simpson trial, where he was found not guilty of the murder of Nicole Simpson and Ron Goldman, was in October. And the Hale Bopp Comet was discovered in July of 1995, although it wouldn't be visible to the naked eye for another year.

Forgotten Retro Radio, with the time machine stuck in 1995. 1995 sports winners were the Nebraska Cornhuskers in college football, the Atlanta Braves won the World Series, the Houston Rockets won the NBA Finals, and North

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We are in 1995 here on the Time Machine segment on Forgotten Retro Radio. Time to take a look at what the top television programs were for 1995. At number 5 is Monday Night Football. Number 4 was Caroline in the City. Number 3 was Friends. Number 2, Seinfeld. And number 1, the hospital drama, ER.

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1: I'm a soldier, not a monster, even though I sometimes work for monsters.
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3: Hi, I'm Terry Sullivan. Welcome along to another Fusion 2.0 here on Smart Radio 101. 2 hours of great music from 2020 to the current day. I'm going to kick off the show with this one. From the Pet Shop Boys, from their most recent album called Nonetheless, this is Angelic Thug.

We are 2023 number one for Mr. Ed Sheeran and a song called Eyes Closed. Up next, let's have a bit of country from this gentleman called Andy Martin. This is called River in the Rain.

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Right, that is Kim Wilde, of course, from her most recent album called Closer and a song called Rocket to the Moon. This band I played recently on the show and you loved them, so I'm going to play them again. From their album called Bulldog, this is a band called Maurice and a song called Mango.

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Now that is Arnie Margaret and a song called Greyhound Station from her album called I Miss You, I Do. Now let's have a little bit of Americana from the band called Songstrom. This is featuring Lily Bilbo, No Crown, No Ring.

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Friday, Shania Twain from her album called The Queen of Me, 2023. And it was a song called, would you believe, number one, which most people would like to have. Anyway, up next is this one from the Secret Postal Society. From the EP, not the album, the EP called Embrace the Fear. And this, would you believe, is The Fear.

That is a track from Beyond Arum and Echoes of Sally. Up next is this one from Gary Kemp from his brand new album called This Destination. This is I Know Where I'm Going.

from Smart Radio's album of the year called Live Wire Priest. That's the Strout Brothers, and a track called Crystal. Up next is this lady, lovely bit of country folk music from the album The Nicknames from 2024. This is Abby Grace and Tell Me Who You Are.

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1: I've been chasing all my life,

We are hailing from Holland. That is a gentleman called Tommy Velmerik. And a song called Bridge of Hope. Next is this song from Jobo and the Steve Klatt Project. This is Fading.

There we are. That is Tattoo by Loreen. Number two hit in 2023. Up next is this one. From an album called My New Skin. A bit of indie rock this time. This is Gaz and The Afterlife.

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number 13 hit from the year 2024. That is, of course, Calvin Harris and Rag & Bone Man and Lovers in a Past Life. Now, a few weeks ago, I played a track from this band on the show, and I had a request to, did I have any more? They're a heavy metal band, so maybe take the wax out of your ears. This is quite a melodic song, though. This is from the band Winter Gardens. This is Hyacinth.

That is Lana Del Rey and a song called Say Yes to Heaven. It was a number 9 hit for her in 2023. Now let's play a couple of country songs together, shall we? This first one is from a band called Scarlet's Way. They're an Australian band, and this is House of Cards.

A country artist from England. That is an artist called Lou Golding Rake. And that's called Letter from Clifton. And before that, we heard from Australian band Scarlet's Right Way and House of Cards. Let's move to Texas and a brand new single from the band The Flying Beats. This is I See Through You.

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Every time I've got to go, there's something wrong with you.

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bit of country pop there from Helena Mace and If I'd Known You Back Then. Up next is this one from Joe Truscott, and this is called In the Flight.

Fight. You're listening to Fusion, because music matters.

Johnny Swim, and I'm all right, and thank you, Johnny. Yes, I'm fine, thank you very much. Up next is this one. It is not out till end of April. This is a cover of the Hall & Oates song, Sarah Smile. This is a band called Ivy Gold.

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hailing from America, that is the Michael Botte Band and a song called Soulfully Appreciating. Up next is the brand new single from Lower Stops the Darkness from their forthcoming album, This Is I Hate Myself.

Guys, chase after you.

young lady getting her first play here on Smart Radio. That is Tracy Ball and Unthinkable. Up next is this one. From the band The Ineffectuals, this is called Ghosted.

is Jaco, the architect and artist who's become a firm favourite here on Smile Radio. And what the whiskey won't do. But it's time for me to say goodbye. Until next time, from me, Terry Sullivan, it is bye for now. Leave you this one from Tommy Keys. This is Better Times.

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We're going to kick the show off today with Free From The One They Call Mikey Spice. It's a Shirt Man with 2 hours of seriously good reggae vibes.

You're locked into the Virtual DJ with my good self, Chris Schatz. 2 hours. Big People Music. If you know, you know. Doreen Schaefer. Could I Have This Dance? Paulette Tajar. I'm Ready Now. Barbara Jones. Will You Still Love Me Tomorrow?

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Derek Marriott. Let Me Down Easy. Prince Lincoln. And the Rices. San Salvador. Mutumbi. After Tonight. Here on a Reggae Vibe Show. Shirt Man Digging Deep. 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

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If walls could talk, Sanchez, no more heartaches. Terry Lynan, bet you didn't know, here on the Reggae Vibe Show. Oh, yes.

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Sweetness of your love. And before the break, singing melody, Someone to Love. 2 hours of Big People music. If you know, you know.

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Settling down. Peter Hunnigal and Teresa J. Find a Way. George Nukes, Lean on Me. 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Arts of the week, album of the week, no matter how old it is. Request dedications, etc., etc. Or leave a message on the WhatsApp group. 07854 501031. 07854 501031.

Back to back, Tito Simon. Count the hours. And without lava. 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Thank God. The windows are reinforced here in the studio.

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0: Grimes Morgan, Lonely. Here on a reggae vibe show with my good self, Chris the Shirt. 2 hours of big people music. If you know, you know. We're trying to sneak a couple more in as the time has just flown by.

Ori Schaefer, and the Scatterlights. You're wondering now. Well, that's the end of another Reggae Vibe show. I hope you enjoyed the tunes as much as I did bringing them to you. Just leaves me to say a big, big thank you for your ears and precious time today. Always remember, gang, take care and stay safe. It's okay not to be okay.

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Hey folks, it's Nathan Seeks wishing you a Merry Christmas and a Happy New Year, and a massive shout out to Pete at It's My Country for all the support that he gives artists like myself each and every day. I'm looking forward to giving you some new music in the new year, so make sure you stay safe, all right?

G'day everyone and welcome to the It's My Country Radio Show. Show number 163 coming to you from the IMC Country Radio Studios in Melbourne, Australia. My name's Pete Matthewman and it's great to have your company and thanks for joining me on the show that brings you country music you know and country music you should know. Apologies for the voice because I have come down with COVID again, so a little bit ill this week, but we'll continue on. And on this week's show and on the next couple of shows, I'm going to be playing you some of my favourite country music tracks from 2024. And the track that just opened up the show was Billy Joe Jones with Right Now Kinda Girl. And coming up is Evie May with New Lyric.

Hey everybody, this is Elvis Shane, and Forgotten Man is about the blue-collar, hard-working people. People like my parents, people like the ones I grew up around as a kid in Caneyville, Kentucky, the ones I've swung a hammer with, turned a wrench with. I just want you guys to know you got a song out there that's specifically for you. So here's to the backs given out and the callous cracked hands. We appreciate y'all.

That was Aaron Vinecourt with Crazy In My Mind. Chris Shelby before that with Tennessee Without Me, and Alvy Shane with Forgotten Man. Right up now, this is Hayley Newman with Out There Somewhere.

That was Joel Fry with High Fives and Hell Yeahs. Scotty McCreery with Can't Pass the Bar. Katie Offerman featuring Hayes Carl with Ask Me to Dance. And Jay Eric with Brandy Beelan with I'll Never Stop Loving You. All right, coming up now, this is Connor Smith with Creek Will Rise.

0: twist storm and I was falling fast through the Nurnhardt. Gordon like a dirt road, Daytona in my heart. And we ain't even got to the best part.
1: We didn't have a towel, didn't have dry clothes. She was smiling and saying, hold me, I'm cold. We made a blanket out of that sundress. And the radio won't even let me.

That was Jamie Richards with Right at Home, Hannah Ellis with Karma on the Rocks, and the Randy Rogers Band with I Won't Give Up. Right up now, this is the Eli Young Band featuring George Burge with Amy's Back in Austin.

Just over halfway through show 163, and I'm playing you some of my favourite songs of 2024, and that was Carl Stroll with The Rockin' Chair. Before that, Brian McConnell with Never the Same, and Casey Musgraves with Deeper Well. Right up now, this is Kyle Richardson with Lessons Learned.

Borrowed Time from Bubba Bishop, Dusty Motes with Under the Neon, and Corey Kent with Don't Tell Her I Told You. Right up now, this is Paige Lewis with Under the Texas Sky.

A man making a big name at the moment, Zach Topp with Sounds Like the Radio, Dave Wilbert with Tractors and Trucks, and the Red Hill Valleys from the UK with Steady the Wheel. All right, up now, this is Jules and the Heist with Where Do We Go From Here?

Tyler Childers with In Your Love, Sundance Head with Bars and Churches, and Kelly Brooks Band with Honky Tonk Heaven. All right, folks, as I said earlier, I do apologise for the voice. I've come down with COVID again, so we've soldiered on through the show, and we'll soldier on through Christmas as well. Speaking of Christmas, I wish you all a very, very Merry Christmas and a safe and Happy New Year if you don't listen to the show again before the end of the year. But otherwise, I'm going to leave you now with The Restless Road and their song called Last Rodeo. I'll catch you all next week.

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kicking off tonight's show, Curtis Harding, and I Won't Let You Down. I'm Neil Jones. You're at the Midnight Cafe's Heart and Soul. Yes, we're in Lounge 2 this week, bringing you nothing but smooth soul and R&B and jazz funk. As long as it's laid back, we're in that sort of vibe, okay? Follow me on Facebook and Instagram, Neil on the Radio. Email me, neilontheradio@outlook.com with requests for any of the shows I do, with just a hello, how you doing, or if you're an artist or a band, music submissions, get in touch with me, say hi, it's always good to hear from you. Tonight at the Midnight Cafe's Heart and Soul, what have we got coming your way? Well, some lovely music from the James Hunter Six, The Meltdown, The Sacred Souls, Malted Milk, Sun Little, Dojo Cuts, Nectar Wood, Black Pumas, Ayana Lee, Teddy Swims. Oh, so much more. Stefan, oh, yes, a late addition for Stefan Mahendra. And Better Man, that'll be sneaking in. A bunch of music from 2026, all the way back to, well, to the 80s. It's open to, well, whatever you want to hear. If it's soul-based and it's chilled out, here at the Heart and Soul, that's what we play. Don't be shy to ask. This is Ayana Lee and Housebroken from 2026.

Yana Lee's heartbroken British-American singer there. And then Sun Little, In Orbit, like that, from 2025. And Yana Lee from 2026. I'm going to go back just a little bit further, 2020, 2017. I'm even going to jump back to 1984, 2019 and 2023. That's where we're going on the next five tracks. Dean has inboxed me and said, love Yana Lee. Don't get to hear it often enough. More, please. Well, Dean, we'll see what we can do for you. Next, an old favourite going out for Tanya from Gregory Porter's All Rise album of 2020 and Mr. Holland. Not a stranger to the Midnight Cafe. Time we played it here on Heart and Soul.

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1: Do you know, I never tire of that man's voice. Next up, The Meltdown from Australia. And Better Days.

lovely Southern Soul from The Meltdown off the 2017 album called The Meltdown. That was Better Days, and I will look to bring you more from that album in coming shows. Getting number six in the UK back in 1984, Sade and Your Love is King, another that was played on the Midnight Cafe, now brought over to Heart and Soul.

Shade, you'll love his king. Two more tracks that I've played either on another show or on the main Midnight Cafe show. And then after that, nothing but tracks that you haven't heard before from me. You may have heard them elsewhere, but not from me. Before I get to that, though, the Teskey Brothers, and from their 2019 album, Run Home Slow, which was just a great album. One of my favourite tracks off it. Also from Australia, our second trip down under tonight. And this is a track called Carry You.

Beautiful stuff. The Teskey Brothers and Carry You. So many of you asking for Teddy Swims. I bring you this one from 2023. Some Things I'll Never Know.

Superb stuff from the 2023 album I've Tried Everything But Therapy, Part 1. Teddy Swims, Some Things I'll Never Know. More from that album and Part 2 in coming shows. OK, the rest of the music tonight I haven't played on this show or Midnight Cafe or any other show. So from me, for the first time, you're going to get a bunch of songs from the 10s and the 20s coming your way. Kicking off with Rayum from London. And a track called Nighthawk.

Canada. Hey, look at us going back to Australia for Dojo Cuts and a track called Rome.

You're listening to the Midnight Cafe's Heart and Soul with me, Neil Jones. Can you believe already just sitting here chilled out? I say this every week, how chilled I get, relaxed, and I just lose myself in the music. 40 minutes flown by of the show, and I don't even know what's happened. I genuinely don't. To Sheila, finally found the post. I'm good to have you here. And you get yourself well. And to Tanya, who's been back in touch, saying absolutely loved that track by Teddy Swims. More from him for sure, for sure. Next to England and America, Olivia Dean featuring Leon Bridges, England and America coming together for a single release in 2023 called The Hardest Part.

Nectar Wood, Wood with an E, British Ghanaian singer, and from the Head Above Water EP, back in 2024, How It's Gotta Be. Time's flying by. I've got half a dozen more songs to play before I then just bring you nothing but tracks from 2026. And the first of those six we're going to kick off in 2019 from Danielle Ponder. And from her album, Betty Swan. Sorry, I'm reading the wrong ones. I apologise. Let's stick to Danielle Ponder. Danielle Ponder from 2019. A single release from her, Holding Me Down. Betty Swan's coming up in a couple of tracks' time. Getting ahead of myself.

California. Not the first time on this show. The Sacred Souls and Week for Your Love of the 2022 album, The Sacred Souls. To 2019, next off the self-named album from the Black Pumas from Texas in America. This is a track called Colors, and it should take us nicely, I would say, up to the end of Hour One.

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1: More from the Black Pumas off that album in coming shows for sure. And that's it. Just like that, with a snap of the fingers, hour one has passed us by. The bar is still open, the clocks are still set to midnight, and we're about to begin hour two. And finally, Betty Swan from 2004, and Little Things Mean a Lot.

0: I know they're just little things, but I need these little things, 'cause it's the little things that mean an awful lot.
1: Love that. Giving it a sound, a modern day sound to an old, old sound. Betty Swan, little things mean a lot. Malted Milk from France next, and To Build Something from their wonderful album Love, Tears and Guns.

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Next up, Lily Moore from England, and a track from the 2019 album No More, More Mixtape. This is a track called In Between.

do like that. Lady Ray and Guilty. One more track before we hit the 2026 bunch of music through to the end of the show. And it's going to be from the James Hunter Six from England in Sussex. And off the 2018 album, Whatever It Takes. And I Don't Want to Be Without You. Why I haven't played this band on any show before is beyond me. But we'll rectify that.

wonderful stuff from the James Hunter 6 there. Love that. Right, 2026 only, right the way through to the end of the show. And Katie Tupper, first up, from the album Greyhound. We've played a track from this before, and I'm sure we'll play more from the remainder of the album in due course. This, though, tonight, we're going for Round and Round, a Toronto-based Canada lady, Canadian, I should say. Saskatoon, if I remember correctly. Here's Round and Round.

Beautiful stuff and a beautiful album. Katie Tupper there. Bruno Mars has a new album out this year called The Romantic, and a track off it called Why You Wanna Fight.

love that. Haven't heard the rest of the album, just that track. And I'll have a little listen and see if there's more we can bring you in future weeks. Back to England for MT Jones and a new album from him called Joy. And this is a track of it called On Your Own.

0: Do you know, if you like MT Jones only half as much as I do, you're going to be a big fan of everything that that man does. Sticking in England, South London from, born, and is Stefan Mahendra, and a single release from him from this year called Better Man. What's going to play it next time around, but...
1: Barcelona for the weekend.
0: Didn't want to wait.

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You can follow me on Facebook and Instagram. Remember, Neil on the Radio, please do. And you can email me, neilontheradio@outlook.com. As long as you follow the Facebook page, make sure you follow it. You might not follow it, but come along and chat with me. As long as you follow it, you'll see when a post gets up. You'll get a notification. You'll know when I've shared a post, and you'll be able to find me rather easily. Likewise, you'll be able to see when I post a catch-up. And you'll be able to see if a show is being repeated, what days it's being repeated on, and at what times. This here is the Midnight Cafe, and this week it's the Midnight Cafe's Heart and Soul. We're in Lounge 2. And we're bringing you nothing but smooth soul, R&B and jazz, old and new, and chilled, chilled, chilled. How about Alexia J next, and a 2026 cover version for her? You know, I like to find a nice cover now and again. I got lucky with this one. You make me feel like a natural woman.

What a wonderful voice. And what a wonderful version. From Alabama, Alexia J, a natural woman. We're getting close to the end, aren't we? Not many songs left to play.

like that. A little bit more upbeat, but we always like to throw a little upbeat one in as well. Family Company featuring Mackenzie and Wonderful Love, a single release from them. I always try and pick, for some reason on this show, my song of the night. It doesn't take away anything from the other songs, just which one have I enjoyed. And tonight I'm kind of torn between three. Right back early at the beginning of the show, Ianya Lee and Housebroken. Bruno Mars's Why You Wanna Fight. And that there from Chloelle and See the Reason. Maybe I'll just pick three. Another track, though, that is just as nice and wonderful to listen to is Eric Robertson and Avery Sunshine, Sweeter Than You. If I

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1: Back to England we come next for M.F. Roberts off the album 3, as in Roman numerals 3, part 1. The Pressure is the track I'm playing, and I'll bring you more from this album in due course also. A little bit more funkier.

Now, we've heard on past shows I've done AI soul songs. Seems to be a lot of them out there. And I keep looking because we want to let you know what to look out for, I suppose. And it is seemingly hundreds upon hundreds of thousands of people, especially this next act, people listening to him and thinking real guy and then finding out not. Yes, the lyrics still have to be written. So great songwriting. But the rest was left to AI. But the amount of people said that they went, my new favourite artist, and he's not real, which is such a shame. But again, still great songwriting and the ability to be able to use AI in such a way. Eddie Dalton is the name. Yes, he's not real, but the music is.

0: I hate to say, but how good was that? And that's it from the Midnight Cafe, from Heart and Soul, from me, Neil Jones, for another show. Yes, the time has flown by. We'll be back there. We'll be here in that place far, far away where the clocks are always set to midnight, where the drinks are always free, and where the music never stops. Thanks for tuning in, whether you're chatting to me or not. As long as you're enjoying the music. Until the next time, my friends. Go on, get out of here.
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3: 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I want to present independent country artists from around the world and give them the opportunity to express their artistry to you, the country fans. Well, good day, artists and fans. It is truly a wonderful day for country music from our indie artists. So let's spin the globe to see where we start the show this week. From Melbourne, Australia, our first artist this week is Greta Ziller and the song Sugar in Your Coffee, followed by Alice Benfer and the song Saddle Dreaming, and finally Ben Walker and the song The Bravest Scared Man.

Our next group of artists begin with Brian Stitt and the song Through the Window of a Train, followed by Diane Coombs and the Jacaranda Tree, and we'll end this set with Jason Carruthers and the song Get the Country Through.

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Our next batch of artists include groups I have never heard before, including Croggy in the song Biff Baff Banana Bender, Queenslander, Late Last Night by Ricky G and the Backbone Skeleton Band, and finally Nicole Matthews and the song They Don't Make It Like That Anymore.

Well, we continue to progress through the set with Ron Callahan in the song People. And he'll be followed by Susan Maranti in the song Uncrossing Every Star. And the last song for this set is The Curry Mob in the song In the Melody.

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1: Well, we're coming to the end of the show for this week. So I'm going to end the show with the Peel River Ramblers and their song One Week, followed by Trent Richardson and the song Run to You, and finally Whiskey and Stone by Tom Hodge. 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Artists, be sure to send me your latest songs with a bio so I can air them for you. 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

Redbone and Murray Murray, she's a witch queen. Hi, you're going to have a fun hour, I can tell. You're listening to me, Gord Cooper, with the One Hit Wonders show. Had you guessed that I quite like that song? Which is the reason that I played it more or less until you couldn't hear a single note left of it. So the show for the next hour. And let me sort my chair out. I was squiggling around. I don't know whether squiggling is a word, but I'm using it. So for the next hour, I'm going to play a selection of one-hit wonder songs by one-hit wonder artists. Surprise, surprise. Those are artists who have only had one major hit in the UK. And this is my definition. They've had one major hit in the UK and never really either did anything else at all or anything else they released didn't really do anything. Didn't bother the charts, as we used to say in the old days. Most of them you are going to recognise the song. Some of them you'll recognise the artist, know the artist. Some of them you'll be going there, oh, who's that, who's that, who's that? And I would tell you, or I may not. I may well keep you in suspense until towards the end of the show. This one I'm not going to. This one was a classic one-hit wonder hit for himself, but this isn't his version. This is an instrumental version. I may well dig out the original vocal version. But I won't play it today because I don't want to do the same song twice. So I've got so many others that I can squeeze in. This is the instrumental version. See if you can remember for the life of you who is playing the instrument, because he is the one that had a hit with this.

0: saw and I hadn't gone home. Apologies for the little silence that we had before the beginning of that song. That song was, of course, a Lover's Concerto and the Toys. Before that, we had... What did we have? Oh, we had the Piglets. I love that song. It's sad in its own right. You can see why it was only a one-hit wonder. That was the Piglets and Johnny Reggae. Cracking song. Everybody, I remember that coming out, which shows how old I am. And everybody sung that. And before that, we had Annie's song, which was a big hit for whatever his name is. John Denver. Thank you. I was going to say the bloke with glasses and blonde hair. But yes, John Denver. That was James Galway's version that he had a hit with. Didn't bother the charts anything else again. Looking at the time, we've got through 30 minutes. We've played some good stuff already. We've got some even better stuff to come. And we've got some that will take your breath away. Going back towards the 70s, this was when disco was in its heyday. And disco spawned loads and loads of one-hit wonders, including this one. This was from Belle Epoque, and this was a hit a few times by various different people. This is their version that was a one-hit wonder for them, and Black is Black. Oh, it will be. No, it's not. Don't do that to me. Right, shall we try this? Oh, I know what I did. I'm going to go back to the trainee boy. I tell you what, well, this song I've got exactly... Let me have a look, have a minute. Oh, 2 minutes 55. I'm never going to learn how to do the job properly in 2 minutes 55. Brace yourself for many more mistakes is all I can say. Right, I've got it sorted out now. You see, that was just a ploy for me to re-cue everything. Oh, don't shout at me, please. I'm doing my best.
1: We like the music. We like the drum.

brings us more or less halfway through today's show of One Hit Wonders. We have, those were sing-along. That is the sort of song, that was Clout, by the way, from Holland, if I remember rightly. That is the sort of song that no matter what time of day it is, no matter what season it is, you start singing that and sunshine just appears from nowhere. Before that, we had the song that everybody knows, and that oh dear, frog in the old throat. That was, let me see, because I've got, oh, I can't see. Floaters and Float On. Of course, I should have known that straight away. So I was trying to remember some of the chorus because I was going to break into the chorus, and then thought better of it, especially as I couldn't remember who the heck it was. And then before that, we had Barry Ryan, he wasn't Irish, although Eloise did sound rather Irish. Big hit also for The Damned a couple of decades later, but that was the only hit he ever had here in the UK. What am I going to play for? Oh, I'm going to go back to the 60s. This one, you'll like this one. This was a hit, if I remember rightly, also for Paul Young. Around about late 80s, I think, early 90s. But that wasn't the original. This was the original. And this, I'm not going to tell you. See if you can work out. I'll give you a clue. The band begins with a letter C.

One of those weird and wacky songs that should never really have been a hit, but it was. Pterodactyl and the Dinosaurs, who later resurfaced, if I remember rightly, as a Jonah Louie. And that was Seaside Shuffle. Before that, we had Marshall Hayne, and they were Dancing in the City. And then the one that I said I was going to give you a clue, beginning with the letter C, that was The Congregation and Softly Whispering I Love You, which, I say, was a hit for Paul Young. A couple of decades or so, not quite a couple of decades, but heading that way later. Looking at the time now, 40 minutes of the show gone, got about 18 minutes left to squeeze in. So what am I going to squeeze in? I can squeeze in that one. Let me just have a look, see what I've got. May jiggle somewhere. Oh, don't know whether you want to play that one. Do we want that one? Oh, I think we'll go with this one. You're going to love this one. Are you ready? You're going to sing along. I know you're going to sing along to this. It's no good pretending that you don't even know it, because everybody will know this. You may not know what it's called, but my gosh, are you going to sing along. The Bellany Brothers, and they were letting their love flow. Sing along.

Barry Maguire, bringing us more or less to the end of the show and Eve of Destruction. And before that, we had Quarter Flash, Heart of My Heart, which, if I remember rightly, and I do, I used to do discos, proper old discos in the old days, when we used to have to carry vinyl and everything all around with us in the back of a truck or something. And Quarter Flash was the first song that I ever played when I did my first live disco. Before we did that, we had The Casuals and Jessamine, but it's time for me to bid you my fond farewells. I've got time to squeeze in one last track, which I will, which was the original version, but this has also been covered by a few people as well. I'm going to go back and sort out at least another 6 episodes of the One Hit Wonder Show, because I haven't even touched the surface of all the ones that I want to play yet. But I'm going to finish with one last song. Keep smiling wherever you are. This are The Cascades. Bye for now.

Hi, and welcome to today's Sensational 70s with me, Gord Cooper. Starting off today's show with the 3 degrees with When Will I See You Again, which allegedly in the 70s, well, not even allegedly, they were in the 70s Prince Charles's favourite band. Which I should imagine didn't do his street cred very much at all. Of all the genres of music, and there were all genres of music in the 70s, why did he choose the 3 degrees? Because he wasn't as if he was particularly old at that stage. But I better shut up because I think I'm probably getting close to treason. And the penalty for treason is still having your head chopped off. So if you want me to finish the show, I better move on a little bit quickly. This was a huge hit for 10cc. In fact, it was probably their biggest hit. This is I'm Not In Love.

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We've definitely got our thing together, don't we, baby? Isn't that nice? I mean, really, when you really sit and think about it, isn't it really, really nice? I can even

0: A pretty eclectic start to today's show, I'm sure you will agree. And looking down the playlist, I think it's going to be like that all the way through the next hour. You've just heard Barry White, The Walrus of Love. Why on earth would you have the nickname The Walrus of Love and be happy with it? With You're the First, the Last, My Everything, of course. Barry Manilow with Mandy, and 10cc, their biggest hit by far, with I'm Not in Love. And starting off today's show, a little bit of The Sound of Philadelphia with The 3 Degrees and When Will I See You Again.
1: If you hate me after all I say,

Heading rather too quickly to the halfway stage of today's show. The show, of course, being the Sensational 70s with me, Gord Cooper. And hopefully you've enjoyed the selection we've had so far on today's show, including that one from David Essex, the 70s heartthrob. Well, him and David Cassidy with Hold Me Close. Before that, we had ABBA with Dancing Queen. And come on, put your hands up. How many of you were in the Tartan Army? Gosh, that's a lot of you. The Bay City Rollers, of course, with Bye Bye Baby.

Mike Oldfield and the single edit of Tubular Bells. The whole album went on for 56 minutes or something like that. But that's the single edition used in the film The Exorcist, of course, 1973. One of the scariest films I ever saw. and probably to this day still is one of the scariest films that you can ever see. But then saying that, with the computer graphics and everything that's in place these days, when you look back at it, it's not quite as scary as it was. Although I do suggest that you don't watch it on your own late at night. Before that, we had John Lennon and Imagine, and then Frankie Valli on his own, without the Four Seasons, with December 1963, in brackets, Oh What a Night, close brackets, of course.

I reckon I can probably squeeze two more in, if I'm lucky, three more in before it's time for me to bid you my fond farewells. But you've just heard Sparks with This Town Ain't Big Enough for the Both of Us. And then before that, Mud. They were fun in the 70s. And with their classic Tiger Feet. And yes, I know some of you were doing the dance at the same time that I was playing that. And before that, Minnie Riperton. With Loving You, of course. This one is another sing-along, so get ready to sing to this one. This is Steve Harley and Cockney Rebel.

A couple of 70s sing-alongs to bring us more or less to the end of today's show. The show, of course, being the sensational 70s with me, Gord Cooper. Susie Quattro with Derogate Drive. And before that, Steve Harley and Cockney Rebel with Come Up and See Me, Make Me Smile. I'm going to finish off with the Hollies and The Air That I Breathe. I'm hoping that you enjoyed my selection enough to join me same time, same place, same channel next week. So until then, keep smiling. Bye for now.

Good evening, folks. You're listening to Smart Radio 101 with yours truly, Gary Emms, for this week's All Vinyl 60s Gold. Bring you, as always, all that's best in music's finest decade with some hidden treasures and more. Much, much more. It's amazing I didn't get the voiceover to the end of the track there. Nearly missed out. I was that busy sorting records, would you believe? I hope this evening finds you well, folks. I sincerely hope you enjoy this week's choices. We're kicking off with a bit of Creedence.

0: Creedence Clearwater Revival, of course, there, and Proud Mary. Right, I'm now going to play something on a Motown label, although it's after the 60s. It's a great take on Under the Boardwalk by Mr. Bruce Willis, but it does feature on backing vocals The Temptations.
1: Hey, Bruno.
2: Say, what's up,
0: Bruno? Hey, what's going on?

That was Bruce Willis there, joined by the Temptations and Under the Boardwalk. Did like Bruce Willis many moons ago in a show called Moonlighting. Really good. Right, 1967 was a very distinctive year in music. You just hear the first few bars and you say, that's 1967. As is the case with this one, and it's the Marmalade from 1967. It's a B-side entitled There Ain't No Use in Hanging On. See what you think.

The Marmalade there from 1967, of course, Ain't No Use in Hanging On. Play the A side of that very shortly. It's over now to the great songwriter Phil Sloan, P.F. Sloan, with a track entitled Raised on Records. Great title.

The great Phil Sloan there, P.F. Sloan, one of my favourite artists and raised on records. Right, it's over now to the Marmalade A-side again from 67, of course. This is Can't Stop Now.

couple of tracks we've heard from the Marmalade from 1967, a couple of tracks we don't hear very often. Two great tracks, although I think I slightly favoured the B-side. Anyhow, here's a bit of Motown proper with the Supremes, and Love is Like an Itching.

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0: Right, now it's over to a track which has proved to be a wee bit of a show favourite and one I particularly like. It's Arthur Brown of Fire fame, We've Got to Get Out of This Place, as penned by sort of Barry Mann and Cynthia Will. Really fantastic. Great version of an Animals track.

Arthur Brown there, The Crazy World of We've Got to Get Out of This Place. A great record. It's over now to The Quo with Ice in the Sun, as co-penned by Mr. Marty Wilde, would you believe?

Mr. Crowe there. That's Crowe, penned by Mr. Marty Wilde and Eisner's son. Penned by Mr. Francis Rossi, of course, his pictures are matchstick men. But here's a version by an outfit with an unusual name. They are called Campervan Beethoven.

As covers go, folks, that ain't a bad one, and it's pretty damn good for the headphones, I can tell you. That was Campervan Beethoven and Pictures of Matchstick Men. And, well, let's have the Beatles and Roll Over Beethoven.

The Beatles, of course, and Roll Over, Beethoven, what a great record. Right, here's an outfit that were busy during the 60s and the 70s. It's Rain with Charity Brown. This is entitled Out of My Mind.

The Rain there with Charity Brown and Out of My Mind. Played that one as, well, that's a bit poppy. She does sound a wee bit like Grace Slick from Jefferson Airplane, who's just celebrated yet another birthday. Right, we had the Beatles with Roll Over Beethoven. Here's Help by Jose Feliciano.

Jose Feliciano there and Help. I thought I cued that perfectly, but I missed the a second or two of the intro. Such a shame. A great track. Here's the Hollies. I can't let go.

So Holly's there, of course, and I can't let go. I'm sort of fighting all over the place, or sorting records at the moment. I'm playing one, another one comes to mind. I've got several scattered around me. I've got a new surface and prep station for the records, which I must get sorted out soon, because they're going to collapse in a big heap on top of me before very long. Right, a couple of sides from Mr. Charlie Rich. This is I Washed My Hands in Muddy Water.

0: So many people, excuse me, so many people recorded that record, I Wash My Hands in Muddy Water. Elvis recorded it. In fact, the version by Charlie Rich had a bit of an Elvis tinge to it. I was reminded, excuse me, of that record. Oh, my goodness. I was reminded of that record the other day when a buddy and DJ, Andy Saggers, posted the other side, Mohair Sam, which I play shortly, on social media. So I had to dig it out, but really, really good. And, right, on with the jingle. Excuse me, not 100% today.
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0: Right, so many sort of contemporary artists now are sort of dipping their toes into sort of country music. It's been the trend for the last couple of years. All sorts of folk doing it. Here's a track from 1963 from an album called Helen Shapiro in Nashville. It's My Party.
2: Virtual DJ.

From a 1963 album entitled Helen in Nashville, that was Helen Shapiro, It's My Party, several years before Dusty in Memphis. Some great tracks on that album. Right, it's over now to the other side, or the A side, of the Charlie Rich track. This is Mohair Sam.

Charlie Rich, would you believe, from Mohair Sam. Charlie Rich had several records that crossed over to the northern side, Love Is After Me and others, of course. Right, we've had a nod to sort of Beethoven a couple of times, so we'll have a nod to Mozart now. It's credited to Mozart, but arranged by Joe Meek. These are the Tornadoes. Pop Art Goes Mozart.

The Tornado's there and Pop Art Goes Mozart. There's a vocal offering on the flip of that. I shall play that a wee bit later. There exists an artist by the name of Eric Mercury. He's with a band in the 60s called The Soul Searchers, one or two good records. And in 69, he cut an album called... No, it's gone now. I'll have to sort of try and think in a moment. Anyhow, Black Electric Soul Man or something like that. I will just check. Sorry, I'm not firing on all cylinders today. One would help, wouldn't it? This is a track from the album, and this is Eric Mercury, Enter My Love.

Eric Mercury there, Enter My Love. The next one by Eric is co-penned by Steve Cropper, Mac Rice and Eddie Floyd, and produced by Steve Cropper. Really fantastic track. I can smell that funky music.

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0: Right, the album from 69 I was trying to think of by Eric Mercury was entitled Electric Black Man. Should have been able to remember that. And here's the third track from that we'll be playing today. You'll know it quite well.

Eric Mercury there with Donovan's Hurdy Gurdy Man. But that's a barrel off, so we recorded that one. Great track, however. Here's Donovan in his own right with Buffy St. Marie's Universal Soldier.

That was Donovan, and that was Universal Soldier. We heard from the Temps a while ago, singing backing vocals to Bruce Willis's Under the Boardwalk. Here they are, in their own right, with a true classic.

The Temptations, of course, there, and Ain't Too Proud to Beg. Right, it's over now to the other side of the Tornadoes record. It's a great record, Too Much in Love to Hear. And as I say, it's a vocal offering from the Tornadoes.

The Searchers there and Sea of Heartbreak. We gave a nod in passing to Grace Slick a wee bit earlier. Charity Brown sounded a wee bit like her. But here she is proper, and White Rabbit.

Grace Slick there. Jeff Snare playing, of course, in the fantastic White Rabbit on the occasion of Grace Slick's birthday. And her birthday this week was that of the fantastic Mr. Neil Young, who's turned 79. Recently, there's been one or two programmes on iPlayer, whatever, of artists performing in a piano room at Maida Vale. And a real mishmash. Nothing very, very exciting at all. Most have been disappointing. However, I did watch 10cc. They kicked off with a record that leaves me cold, so I'm not in love. I just can't stand that record. I don't know why. But they did an Everly's cover, and they did a brand new record as their middle record. Really, really fantastic. I forget the title of it, but really, really tremendous. It's worth catching up with if you can. But it sounded more like Neil Young than Neil Young. I think that's why I liked it. But do look out for that. Right, here's Mr. Farlow.

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0: We were speaking about 10cc in one of those piano room programmes, and of course in the lineup was Mr. Graham Gorman, who I mentioned 2 or 3 weeks ago. He's touring solo acoustic set with Heartful of Songs. And here is a record. This is For Your Love by Graham Gorman, but it's sort of 60s in the 70s. It's not the Yardbirds. It's a fantastic take on that record by the four and only Four Tops.

yeah, girl.

The Beach Boys, of course, there with Surfing USA. Once again, folks, it's time for three in a row from friend Lister and avid collector Mr. Eddie Deeks. And we're kicking off with a great track by Johnny Kidd and the Pirates. Yes, sir, that's my baby.

The great Johnny Kidd and the Pirates, yes sir, that's my baby. 7 out of 2, a nice looking record on President label. It's by Bugsy Eastwood. It's entitled Blackbird Charlie.

That was Bugsy Eastwood, Aaron Blackbird, Charlie. Right, it's over now to an artist by the name of Mike Sager and Deep Feeling.

Mike Sager there, and Deep Feeling. Great track once again from Eddie. Dear, really did like them. Right, it's now over to Annette, and it's from a Disney motion picture entitled The Monkey's Uncle.

That was Annette, and that was the Monkees' uncle. Some quite famous backing singers in that record, or on that record. No prizes for guessing who they were, of course. Right, it's over now to Glasgow's finest, the Beatstalkers, and Rain Coloured Roses.

Chante Zara and Pipeline. Here's a track penned by Lennon and McCartney. It's Mary Hopkin. It's Goodbye.

That was Mary Hopkin there with Lennon and McCartney's Goodbye. Coincidentally, the flip of that is a track entitled Sparrow or something like that, as penned by Gallagher and Lyle, would you believe? I once bought tickets to see Gallagher and Lyle at the Theatre Royal in Norwich, and I was really disappointed when two old golfers walked onto the stage. Here's Jackie Wilson, I'm the one to do it.

The fantastic sounds there of Mr. Jackie Wilson, I'm the One to Do It. Folks, that's the B-side of the original UK release and the original American release of Higher and Higher. And it's I really, really like it. Right, it's over now to Mr. Bruce Chanel, Mr. Bus Driver.

Bruce Chanel there, Mr. Bus Driver. That does sound so much like lead dresser's El Camino Royal. And it's over now to Major Lance, one of my favourite Northern Soul records of all time. This is You Don't Want Me No More.

The fantastic Mr. Major Lance there, You Don't Want Me No More. I was at the Torch and Stoke-on-Trent many moons ago for an all-nighter, and Major Lance was there, and they recorded his live set and put it out on vinyl. It didn't work. Stick to the Studio 45s. Really fantastic. Right, next song is co-penned by Mr. Solomon Burke. We have played it by him. It's Down in the Valley. But this time, it's a take by Otis Redding.

Masoda shredding there and Down in the Valley. It's over now to a surprise massive record for Mr. Tony Christie, with a nod to the 60s clubs amongst the Seven Hills in Sheffield. This is Nobody in the World.

0: Tony Christie there with a near perfect record, Nobody in the World. Suddenly, folks, once again we've reached the end of the show. You've been listening to Smart Radio 101 with yours truly, Gary Emmons, for this week's All Vinyl 60s Gold. Enjoy the rest of the evening, folks, the rest of your week. We'll catch you all again real soon. Thanks for bearing with me, folks. I made it to the end.
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0: So slipping one in from the noughties, 2009, David Morales, Happiness. We continue with some more cracking tunes.
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0: 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I did say a couple of noughties on the way. 1997 for Hanson and the Fun-Loving Criminals.
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It is your bounces of a 90s and naughty show with me, Eddie Grant, SL2 on a ragged tip. But who can remember this one? The Perfecto All-Stars.

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1: Mick Hall. 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Let's go back to 1998 for Madonna.

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0: released in 1990? It was only this monster.
1: We're going to dance. 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We're going to dance. And have some fun.

0: So we do this randomly on the show. We say with the year. This year, it's 1991.
1: Is somebody cooking sausages? 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

So you know what we like to do on this show? We like to keep it random. Oh, yes. Just Jack 2009 going back down to 1994 for a right old belter. Classic. Monster. Call it what you like. It was on the label Strictly Rhythm. This is Elias.

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1: So remember the years when we had all this? This is Tintin out.

0: Another week done, your 90s and naughty show. I'm going to leave you with Katie Tunstall, the remix by The Reflex. Until next week.
1: This has been a Mick Hall official production, and thanks for listening.

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Get ready for 2 hours of great music and I'm sure some great memories as I take you back each and every week to either the 60s, 70s, 80s, 90s or beyond for some of the best music around. So why don't you just settle yourself down? 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
1: Welcome back to the Love Shack. With me, Neil Jones. What have we got for you today? Well, we are in the 90s, baby. Yes. The decade of the internet, Blockbuster Video, Beanie Babies, boy bands, Britney, Britpop, Friends and the Rachel haircut, as well as films like Jurassic Park, Titanic, Mission Impossible. Heck, the 90s had it all. Kids thought it couldn't get any better. Were they right? Well, shuffle up your Pokemon cards and join me for the next 2 hours full of classic music. Alf's Love Tracks and 54321. The all-new 54321. Mm-hmm. As I was saying, the kids, were they right? Well, tell you what, let's find out. What do you say?

0: 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From 1990, only getting to number 18 in the charts.
1: Virtual DJ.
0: Strange, strange, strange. A track that only got to number, well, I'm not even going to tell you the number. I might use this one. It wasn't a good one. 78, okay. The TV series was huge. It was huge. And I loved it. And I've watched all six or seven seasons of it a couple of times. The Sopranos and Alabama 3 kicked off each and every episode.
2: Gonna take you down
0: with this.

Alabama 3 and woke up this morning. I'm going to do the love track, Alf's love tracks, early today, just because I'm in that sort of mood. What can I say? Two coming your way today. One I've picked and one Alf picked. However, it's not often that Alf gets something wrong. Morning, Alf. She asked me if I could play Tracy Chapman's Baby Can I Hold You Tonight? And of course I can. When it's the 80s on the time tunnel, because she did that in 1988, by the way, just so you know. But in 1997, Boyzone covered it.

0: Don't forget to follow me on Facebook and Instagram, Neil on the Radio. And if you've got a love track or any other requests for any of the shows I do, email me, neilontheradio@outlook.com. Two wonderful tracks there. Baby, Can I Hold You Tonight from Boyzone from 1997, and from 1994, my choice this week, from the Pretenders, and I'll Stand By You. You're listening to... Well, you're listening to the 90s, baby.
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0: Rockefeller Skank getting to number six back in 1998 with Fatboy Slim doing what he does, which is waving his arms in the air, twiddling a few knobs and mixing everything to death and going, I did that. Today we call it AI and we're going crazy about it. Back then, he's the DJ to go and see. No, it's not my cup of tea. You may have guessed. Not for me, thank you very much.
1: Hits from the 90s.

0: Yes, indeedy. There you go. Shaggy featuring Rayvon, getting to number 5 in 95 with In the Summertime. And Mr. Loverman from Shabaranks, number 3 in 1992. One more track, and then it's time for 54321, the all new 54321.
1: Uepa! Un, dos, tres.
0: First, Ricky Martin.

did well at the top of those charts, didn't he, with Ricky Martin, always having great chart hits and having the girls' hearts go bum-buddy-bum-buddy-bum, and then he went and broke them. But there you go, Ricky Martin and Maria. It's time for the all-new 5-4-3-2-1. Normally we ask you to get them in order. Which one was number 5, 4, 3, 2 and 1 in the charts? I'm still going to be playing 5, 4, 3, 2, 1 chart hits. But the all-new one, we're going to make it easier for you. You've only got to find one song. And that song has been substituted in. I'm taking one of the 5, 4, 3, 2, 1s out and putting in a song that never made it to the top 5. All you've got to do is tell me which one wasn't in the top 5. Simple, really, isn't it? It's been...

0: Craig, Mandy, Matt, Chloe, Luke, Terry, and our very own Carol Alf herself. Got the answer right. On the all-new 54321. That's easier, isn't it? Still, sometimes I'm going to catch you. I made it easy to start with. Well, I think it was easy.
1: There's a new day on the other side.
0: 54321. I still play the tracks that made it into the 54321. I just substituted one of them for a track that didn't get to the top five. Today's answer was 58321. I won't always play them in order. So number 8 was the odd one out. I only got to number 8 was the Beautiful South. And Don't Marry Her, only getting to number 8 in 1996. All the rest, well, they were there. Bare Naked Ladies with 1 week got to number 5 in 1998. EMF got to number 3 with Unbelievable in 1990. London Beat got to number 2 in 1990. I've Been Thinking About You. And Take That There, getting to the top spot in 93. Relight My Fire. 54321, the all new 54321. More from that on the next step down through the time tunnel.

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1: Oh, doesn't it just? And just like that, we've got to the end of hour one. It goes quick, doesn't it? Just as well, we've got a time tunnel to come back to the 90s another time and play some more 90s music. Although I'm going nowhere yet, we've still got another hour to go. Are you ready for it? I know I am.
2: 5, 4, 3, 2, 1. We have ignition. Strap in.
3: 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It's the hottest mixtape in the world. And you've got it.

0: Alan Jackson with Jimmy Buffett and Margaritaville from 1999. And in 1997, well, I remember buying this CD whilst in America. I put it into the hire car and played it quite a lot. That and Sawyer Brown. That was Brian White, Brian with a Y, from 1997, an album called The Right Place. And that was The Natural Thing. Whew, it's been a busy old day to the start and the show and all the rest of it, hasn't it? An all-new 54321, Alf's Love Tracks done, a bunch of music, some messages backwards and forwards. Oh, dear. And it's just like this day of the week kind of slow down. Do you know what I need? I need to call Mommy. Hey, hey.
1: One day.
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0: Yeah, we got there in the end, didn't we?

those pesky buttons again. It's been a while. Long song of the day goes to Queen, number one hit in 1991. Innuendo.

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like 10,000 spoons when all you need is a knife. It's meeting the man of my dreams and then meeting his beautiful wife. And isn't it ironic?

two tracks there. Alanis Morissette and Ironic. And I've always hated that song. I just think it's inconvenient. Coincidental. Unfortunate. Not ideal. But certainly not ironic. What do you think? Get in touch with me through my digits, through email, neilontheradio@outlook.com, or via the Facebook page, Neil on the Radio, or Instagram, Neil on the Radio. Leave a comment in the box. Ironic? Unfortunate. Would have had the same ring, would it, called it? Not ideal. And Robbie Williams, Old Before I Die. Yeah, I didn't think I'd be this old, I'll be perfectly honest with you. You had to know me back in the day to understand. But there you go. Number two for Robbie. Old Before I Die in 1997. Time for something for my little soft kittens. Two silly songs. I say silly. Both of them got to number one in the UK. Mind you, that doesn't take away the silliness, does it? In 1998, Aqua got to number one with Dr. Jones, and Rednecks in 1994 with Cotton Eye Joe. Let's go Aqua. And then Rednecks. Here you go, my little kittens.

0: Well, from up there to down here.
1: Virtual DJ.
0: Chris Isaak and Blue Hotel. Getting to number 17 back in 1991.

0: David Byrne there. Byrne, I don't know. All I can tell you is I played it by mistake. It was on the list for the next time down the time tunnel, because that one isn't from the 90s. It's from the noughties, 2001. But, you know, before you start shouting at me, it's nice to give you a little preview now and again, isn't it? Shh, it's only music.
1: Does he love me? I want to know. How can I tell if he...
0: Yes, I mistagged it.

Yeah, that song was meant to be on the next time tunnel. I must have dragged it across by accident and wasn't paying attention. What's new, eh? What's news? Cher's there, Shoop Shoop Song. It's In His Kiss, getting to number one back in 1991, and getting to number 12 in 95 was Weezer with Buddy Holly. What?

Will Smith's Getting Jiggy With, getting to number three back in 1998. Getting to number one. God, I love this. It's The Prodigy and Breathe.

0: Oh dear.
1: You're listening to Neil Jones. Because music matters.
0: Doesn't it just? The Prodigy and Breathe getting to number one in 1996. I'll have to dig out some Prodigy albums of mine, have a little listen, I think. Next up, Bryan Adams getting to number six in 1996. And it's the only thing that looks good on me. Is you. Ow. Time for two more before I say goodbye. Hope you've enjoyed the choices today.

0: Adam. As I say, I hope you've enjoyed today's choices. I'll be back before you know it. We'll be doing this all over again with a whole brand new time tunnel, stopping off in another decade. Where will it be? We'll find out. Until the next time, my friend. Go on, get out, my friend. My friends. Yeah, there's more than one of you, isn't there? Go on, get out of here.
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0: I leave you with REM and Man on the Moon. Now go on, get out of here.

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2: Hi, I'm Terry Sullivan, and welcome along to another Chatterbox. 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And we're going to kick off today's show with this one from the 70s. This is Dan Hartman and Instant Replay.

They are something I do a lot on this show. That is Talk Talk, and life is what you make it. How are you today? Are you feeling good? 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I love to get your messages. Anyhow, we're going to play a new song now from an album called Reimagine. This is Lorraine Silver, the Northern Soul Diva, and this is Chalking It Up to Experience.

Beck, and first time. Next is this one. They were absolutely huge in the 70s. One of the biggest bands, if not the biggest band, certainly in Britain in the 70s. Led, of course, by Les McKeown. This is the Bay City Rollers and Summer Love Sensation.

Heading from Scotland, that is a big country, and in a big country, still touring and performing all over the country and all over the world. Now we're going to go back to the 70s and this one from the OJs. Oh, there's a lot of these people around, isn't there? Yeah, Backstabbers.

There, of course, Phil Collins in the air tonight. And all I ever seem to think about when I see Phil Collins now is that drumming monkey on that chocolate advert. Do you remember it? Yeah, I do as well. Anyway, let's come up to the early noughties. And this one, the lovely Duffy. Does she sound like Dusty Springfield? I believe she does. This is her first hit. It was called Warwick Avenue.

And it's Chrissy Hynde and the Pretenders, and I'll Stand By You. Up next is this one, a rather kooky song as it was in the day. This is a Shakespeare Sister, and Stay.

Georgie Fame, of course, and the Blue Flames, and Because I Love You from the 60s. Let's stay with the 60s, the gentleman who passed away, well, fairly recently. This is Neil Sedaka. Breaking up is hard to do.

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1: So guys, we go from the first air to the second air of today's Chatterbox show. That is Adele and Make Me Feel Your Love. Up next is this one, from the 70s. We're going to go right back to the 70s. And a band called Wild Cherry, I believe, was their only hit. This is Play That Funky Music.

back to the 70s, of course, and Rod Argent and the band Argent, and Hold Your Head Up, of course, Rod Argent, member of The Zombies. Now, this record, I remember it coming out, and it caused quite a stir. In fact, it got banned by the BBC, and it went to number one. This is Frankie Goes to Hollywood, and Relax.

Yes, they were the second band to have their first three records. Went in straight in at number one, of course, from Liverpool. That is Frankie Goes to Hollywood. The other band who did it before them, also from Liverpool. Who was it? No, it wasn't the Beatles. It was the legendary Gerry Marsden and the Pacemakers. Now, this next song was the most played radio song since 2000. It is Snow Patrol and Chasing Cars.

Snow Patrol chasing cars to Gary Newman and Cars. Do you remember him? Yeah, our friends Electric, Tubeway Army was their big first big hit. And that was, I think it was the follow-up to that. Great song, great song. I do love that, Angie Hill. Up next, we're going to go right back to the 60s. And a lady who is a legend. Legend is a word that's used by a lot. But this lady really is a legend. This is Aretha Franklin and Walk On By.

opening of a week for Franklin from the 60s, and then another one from the 60s, The Fifth Dimension, Aquarius, Let the Sunshine In, from the stage musical Hair. Have you seen it? I saw it a few years ago, probably about 6 or 7 years ago, first time ever, and I had no idea what was going on. Absolutely no idea what was going on. Great feast for the eyes, an absolute fabulous show, though. Anyhow, come up a bit more up to the current day, and the band The Arctic Monkeys, and this is about a track called Mad Sounds.

The very distinctive voice of the lovely Tina Charles, and that was a track called Dr. Love. I remember a band called Forest doing this hit. I saw Forest actually in a nightclub back in Watford in, would have been early 80s, but this is the original version. This is the Hughes Corporation and Rock the Boat.

celebration to the mellow sounds of James Morrison and You Give Me Something. Yeah, what's the best gift you've ever been given? Let me know. It is terrysullivanradio@gmail.com. Now, in number one hit from the sort of noughties, this is Blur and Country House.

You are the sound of Orange Juice and Rip It Up. Oh, I do like that song. And it already is time for me to say goodbye. Can't believe the 2 hours has flown by as always. For me, Terry Sullivan, it's bye for now. I'm going to leave you this one from the Stereophonics. And have a nice day.

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We wake up with Cab Calloway to find ourselves loving life with Georgie Fane. Noel Coward and Gertrude Lawrence are hoping to do some finding, as is Frank Trumbo's band. Billie Holiday wants to blame the weather, perhaps not happy with Django Reinhardt's Nuage. Chick Henderson looks forward to a sunny day, and a Sam Lanin band looks forward to tomorrow morning. Memphis Slim sings of the evening, and the Bratislava Hot Serenaders of tonight. Elmore James is coming home, Fats Waller gets away, and Peggy Lee and Ray Charles.

And what better way to start this show than Wake Up and Live? Cab Calloway in 1937 with the title song from a film that starred Alice Faye. The Cab Calloway Band, Wake Up and Live.

the Cab Calloway Band in 1937, Wake Up and Live. The first recording of Willie Dixon's I Love the Life I Live was made by Muddy Waters in 1956, although it was not released until 1958. It was to become a rhythm and blues standard. British band Georgie Fame and the Blue Flames recorded this version in 1964 at the height of the British blues and rhythm and blues boom. I love the life I live, and I live the life I love.

0: life for love and a love life for live.
1: Georgie Fame's take on Willie Dixon's I Love the Life I Live. Private Lives, Noel Coward's 1930 play with music, premiered at the King's Theatre in Edinburgh on the 18th of August that year. After successful performances in Liverpool, Birmingham, Manchester and Southsea, it opened at the Phoenix Theatre in London on the 24th of September. The two main characters in the play, Elliot and Amanda, were played by Noel Coward and Gertrude Lawrence. 2 weeks after the play's opening in London, HMV issued recordings of scenes from the play. This is Noel Coward and Gertrude Lawrence from one of those recordings, with possibly the most famous scene from the play and the most enduring song. Noel Coward and Gertrude Lawrence, Someday I'll Find You.
2: What are you doing here?
3: I'm on my honeymoon.
2: Very interesting. So am I.
3: I hope you're enjoying it.
2: It hasn't started yet.
3: Neither is mine.
2: Are you happy?
3: Perfectly.
2: Good.
3: Are you?
2: Ecstatically.
3: What's she like?
2: Hair. Very pretty. Plays the piano beautifully.
3: Very comforting.
2: How's yours?
3: I'd rather not discuss it.
2: Oh, well, it doesn't matter. He'll probably come popping out in a minute and I shall see for myself.
3: Have you known her long?
2: About 4 months. We met on a house party in Norfolk.
3: Very flat in Norfolk.
2: There's no need to be unpleasant.
3: That was no reflection on her, unless, of course, she made it flatter.
2: Your voice takes on an acid quality every time you mention her.
3: I swear I'll never mention her again.
2: Good. Now keep off yours.
3: Thank you.
2: Not at all. That orchestra seems to have a remarkably small repertoire.
3: Strange how potent sheet music.

0: You always had a sweet voice, Amanda.
1: Thank you.
0: What exactly were you remembering at that moment?
1: Lots of things.
0: So was I.
1: What fools we were to ruin it all. What utter fools.
0: We were so ridiculously over in love.
1: And yet, here we are starting off with two quite different people. In love all over again, aren't we? Aren't we?
0: No.
1: Well,
0: we're not in love all over again, and you know it. Good night, Amanda.
1: Well, you don't leave me. We won't talk about ourselves anymore. Talk about outside things, anything. Stay with me till I pull myself together.
0: Very well.
1: What have you been doing lately, during these last years?
0: I went around the world, you know, after...
1: Yes, of course I know. How was it?
0: The world?
1: Yes.
0: Very enjoyable.
1: China must be very interesting.
0: Very big, China.
1: And Japan?
0: Very small.
1: Did you eat shark's fins and take your shoes off and use chopsticks and everything?
0: Practically everything.
1: And India? The burning Ghats or Ghats or whatever they are, and the Taj Mahal. How was the Taj Mahal?
0: Unbelievable. A sort of dream.
1: That was the moonlight, I expect. Of course, you saw it in the moonlight.
0: Yes. Moonlight can be cruelly deceptive.
1: And it didn't look like a biscuit box, did it? You know, I've always felt that it might.
0: Darling, I do love you so.
1: I do hope you met a sacred elephant. They're lint white, I believe, and very, very sweet.
0: I've never loved anybody else for an instant.
1: Oh,
0: and you love me too, don't you? There isn't any doubt about it anywhere, is there?
1: No. No doubt. Anywhere.
0: You're looking very lovely in this damned moonlight, Amanda. Your skin is clear and cool and your eyes are shining. And you're growing lovelier and lovelier every second as I look at you. You don't hold any mystery for me, darling. Do you mind? There isn't a particle of you that I don't know, remember, and want.
1: I'm glad, my sweet.
0: More than any desire in the world, deep down in my deepest heart, I want you back again. Please.
1: Don't say anymore. You're making me cry so dreadfully.
2: Oh, No Coward and Gertrude Lawrence from the 1930 play Private Lives, with a little bit of Someday I'll Find You. The song A Good Man Is Hard to Find was published in 1917 and was initially made available as a piano roll. Its first recording was in 1919 by Marion Harris, when the music that came to be called jazz was just beginning to assert itself. 10 years after that first piano roll, when a band led by Frank Trumbo recorded the tune, jazz was the preeminent popular music of the day. This is Frank Trumbauer and his orchestra on October the 25th, 1927, a band that featured besides Frank Trumbauer on C melody saxophone, Vic Spiderbeck on cornet, Adrian Rollini on bass saxophone, Joe Venuti on violin and Eddie Lang on guitar, with A Good Man Is Hard to Find.

a band led by Frank Trumbo there in 1927. A good man is hard to find. Someone else who is hard to get now, Gertie. Hard to Get Gertie was apparently a very popular number in 1926, with 9 versions released in that year alone, plus a couple of stragglers in the next couple of years. The first recording was by the Dixie Stompers, a band led by one of the most influential musicians in early jazz and swing, Fletcher Henderson. Irving Aronson and his Commanders got this take on of the song out about 3 months after the Fletcher Henderson version. Irving Aronson takes the vocal on this track, a musician who was playing piano for silent films at 11 years of age. Irving Aronson and his Commanders, Hard to Get Gertie.

Lovely. Irving Aronson and his commanders, Hard to Get, Gertie. From something hard to something easy now. This is Billie Holiday with It's Easy to Blame the Weather. Teddy Wilson and his orchestra, Roy Eldridge trumpet, Ernie Powell clarinet, Benny Carter tenor saxophone, Teddy Wilson piano, Danny Barker guitar, Milton Hinton bass, Cozy Cold drums, and of course Billie Holiday, the Teddy Wilson band featuring Billie Holiday, recorded on January the 30th, 1939. It's Easy to Blame the Weather.

Teddy Wilson Orchestra in 1989 featuring Billie Holiday. It's easy to blame the weather. A bit more weather now. Cloudy weather. Django Reinhardt's classic Nuage. Django Reinhardt guitar and Stefan Grappelli violin with a lovely version of Nuage recorded for Italian radio in 1949.

You're listening to me, Terry Mackley, with Cafe American. Vintage music from the 1920s through to the 1950s. And that was Django Reinhardt and Stefan Crapelli. Nuage. We lose those clouds now with Chick Henderson and the Jolos Band with Some Sunny Day. Some Sunny Day was written by Reg Morgan and Sam Kern. Sam Kern is probably best remembered as the writer of comedian Max Miller's signature tune, Mary from the Dairy. Reg Morgan worked with Charlie Chester, another comedian from the same era as Max Miller. They collaborated on If I Could Paint a Memory. Some Sunny Day, however, seems to have no comedic content. The Jolos Band in 1942, featuring Chick Henderson, Some Sunny Day.

Joe Loss Band with vocalist Jake Henderson, Some Sunny Day. We're moving on to tomorrow morning now with the so-called Billy James Orchestra, a studio band put together by music entrepreneur Sam Lannin. This is a recording from 1925. I've counted at least six versions of tomorrow morning from 1925. Arthur Field just takes the vocal in this one from Billy James and his orchestra. There is no Billy James listed on the personnel on this track. Tomorrow morning.

tomorrow morning, the so-called Billy James Orchestra, with the authentic sound of acoustic recording, no microphones. Memphis Slim is at the other end of the day now on this next one. Blues pianist and vocalist Leroy Carr was the first to record In the Evening When the Sun Goes Down. That was in 1935. The song has been recorded by many artists. The latest recording I know of is that by Van Morrison, released in 2023. This is Memphis Slim with his take on In the Evening When the Sun Goes Down.

Memphis Slim in the evening when the sun goes down. The Bratislava Hot Serenaders now with a track from their 2018 album, I Like That, reproducing the music of the Gene Goldkett Orchestra. I say Gene, as apparently that's how the band members addressed him, but it probably should be Jean, as he was born in Vincennes in France. The Goldkett Band recorded Ya Coming Up Tonight, Huh? in 1929. It was a song from a 1928 film, Gang War, made at the height of Prohibition, when gang wars were all too common. The Bratislava Hot Serenaders, Ya Coming Up Tonight, Huh? Vocals from the Serenaders sisters. The vocal group on the original Gene or Jean Goldkett recording were Winkin', Blinkin' and Nod.

the Bratislava Hot Serenaders. You're coming up tonight, huh? Elmore James is just coming home. Elmore James and his broom dusters in 1957.

0: down.
1: Elmore James, Coming Home. In 1941, the Tommy Dorsey Orchestra had a hit with Matt Dennis and Tom Adair's Let's Get Away From It All. The record

Let's take a boat to Bermuda. Let's take a plane to St. Paul. Let's take a kayak, Quincy or Nyack, yes. Let's get away from it all. Let's take a trip.

Yes, a good run out powder to Boston for chowder. Let's get away from it all. Travel round from town to town. Visit every

That's Weller putting his own stamp on Matt Dennison. Tomadeus, let's get away from it all. Peggy Lee now is looking forward to a similar situation. This is Alone Together, a Howard Dietz, Arthur Schwartz song that dates back to 1932 from the show Flying Colours. Peggy Lee with a lovely sounding band in 1959, Alone Together.

0: Peggy Lee with a lovely swinging version of Alone Together. Ray Charles brings this show to a close, lamenting that Alone Together is something that he can't make happen. I Never See Maggie Alone is a song from 1926, and one would not immediately think of it as a typical Ray Charles number, but this is Ray Charles from his 1964 album, Have a Smile With Me. Ray Charles, I Never See Maggie Alone.
1: Maggie, dear, just won't go out alone. Seems that she must have a chaperone. When we go out, no matter where we're bound,

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When shall we meet? Supposing we eat, she'll bring her father, her mother.

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Vintage music from the 1920s through to the 1950s. 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

0: And on the mound for Ole Miss is a true freshman, Brett Young. 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
1: Well, he has looked very sharp in outings. Now, you know, he's worked early and looked sharp early. 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